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1: 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Now reaching Pennsylvania, Caswell, Halifax, Henry, Person, and Rockingham counties. 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

0: Northern Pennsylvania County Food Center in Gretna is not only looking for non-perishable food donations, but are also in need of volunteers. 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

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Saturday afternoon at 4 on Retro Hits with me, Al Baby, the Super Greek. 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

0: Dealing with some things in life that are too heavy for you to carry? Have you ever considered reaching out to Jesus? 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I put my faith in You. 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

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We've already checked under the bed and in the closet. 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
2: I was distracted and in traffic. I didn't feel it when the earthquake happened, but it really got me thinking. Were you out drinking? 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It's been a year now. I think I figured out how to let you go and let communication die out. I know you know, we know you weren't down for forever, and it's fine. I know you know, we know you weren't meant for each other, and it's fine. But if the world was ending, you'd come over right now.

I'd be falling and I'd hold you tight. And there wouldn't be a reason why we would even have to say goodbye. If the world was ending, you'd come over right. Right. If the world was ending, you'd come over right.

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We've already checked under the bed and in the closet. There are no monsters. 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

tell him it's okay. We've already checked under the bed and in the closet. There are no monsters. WBTM, deep into the night.

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Josh in with you. Good Monday morning. Welcome back from the weekend. I hope you had a good one. All of your favorites as we start the week anew. Charles Kelly and Maren Morris in the mix. Got some Quarter Flash too. Right now, Sir Elton John.

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Now reaching Pennsylvania, Caswell, Halifax, Henry, Person, and Rockingham counties. 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

Charles Kelly with Maren Morris on Big Hits 102.5 1330 WBTM. 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

Colby Calais, it's Bubbly on WBTM, and this is a really cool moment. Two pet goats actually saved their owner's life after a powerful Oklahoma tornado buried the family beneath debris. Apparently, rescuers noticed the goat standing on top of a rubble pile, which helped them pinpoint where the cellar and the trapped family was. Yep, they were located, and those goats are truly the goat.

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And we're on the lookout for our next Danville Dental Associates Superstar of the Month. 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

0: Good morning. For the latest, I'm Ryan Stone. Three people have been arrested following a homicide in Pennsylvania County. According to the Pennsylvania County Sheriff's Office, deputies were dispatched on Monday at 4:30 p.m. to a residence in the 500 block of Iris Lane in Danville for an unconscious 36-year-old male. Once on scene, deputies found the man deceased and identified him as Andrew Malachi Dickinson, a resident of the home. The body was transported to the chief medical examiner, who determined the cause of the death was a homicide by firearm. Shooting happened on May 1st, but was not discovered until May 4th. On Thursday, investigators with the Pennsylvania County Sheriff's Office arrested 22-year-old Joshua Kaiser of Lynchburg. Kaiser has been charged with first-degree murder, use of a firearm in the commission of murder, armed burglary, use of a firearm in the commission of armed burglary, and shooting inside an occupied dwelling. 38-year-old Francis Whitley of Martinsville and 22-year-old Carrie Kaiser have both been charged with accessory after the fact. All three are being held in the Pennsylvania County Jail. The investigation remains active and ongoing. A company is preparing to open its newest facility in Pennsylvania County. Amthor International says they are just days away from opening their new 33,000-square-foot facility in the Gretna Industrial Park. The 30-bay truck upfitting facility will create over 100 new jobs in the region. The new plan is part of Amthor's $30 million capital plan, representing more than $4 million in investments. Amthor International manufactures truck-mounted tanks to include those used for refined fuel, propane, mining, vacuum and septic, portable restroom, water, well drilling, and construction industries. Amthor established its footprint in Gretna in 1992 when it built its first manufacturing plant. That was followed by a second expansion in 2018 when the company relocated its corporate headquarters to the Gretna plant. The second expansion brought more than $2.5 million in investments and the creation of over 90 new positions. With this third expansion, Amthor will now have more than 200 employees, making it one of the leading employers in central Pennsylvania County. Despite receiving some rain last week, all of the South Side is still experiencing drought conditions. According to the latest update from the U.S. Drought Monitor, most of the South Side is now experiencing an extreme drought. All of Halifax County and most of Pennsylvania County are under extreme drought conditions. Danville and Martinsville are both also under extreme drought. Most of Henry County is also under an extreme drought. However, the northwestern part of the county is under severe drought conditions. And now you're up to date. I'm Ryan Stone.
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Jonas Brothers on your home for the big hits, 102.5 1330 WBTM. Josh in with you. Good Monday morning. Thank you so much, as always, for allowing us to be a part of your day. Appreciate you hanging out with us. We got more of your favorites coming up. Olivia Rodrigo, some Andy Grammer. Right now, Rod Stewart.

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1: Umbrellas today, temperatures holding steady where we got them. Cloudy early tonight, gradual clearing, lows around 43. Partly sunny, gradually becoming sunny tomorrow. Highs around 73, clear and 50, it looks like tomorrow night. Showers, possibly a thunderstorm in the afternoon on Wednesday. Otherwise, highs about 74. I'm JT, and that's the latest from the Weather Center. 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

0: Olivia Rodrigo and Vampire on 102.5 1330 WBTM. And societal norms, they are always in flux, right? What does the trend say? What are we tired of? What doctor disproved? You know, whatever it is. Well, somebody posed a question on Reddit, and I'm going to share it with you. What societal norm did you decide to stop abiding by? Apparently, there's a lot. One person said, I no longer eat 3 meals a day at standard times. Now I just eat when I'm actually hungry without calling it a specific name. Okay. We're not having an expensive wedding. We bought a house instead. See, that's smart. That's financially smart. My husband and I have separate bedrooms. We have for years. We get the best sleep. To each their own. Saying bless you when people sneeze. Like, what are we doing? Does it really need to be acknowledged? Good luck. That person obviously does not live in the South. I will tell you that right now. I've stopped thinking I can only eat breakfast food for breakfast. Again, in the South, we eat biscuits all day long. So, you know, come on down. You'll fit right in.
1: Yeah.

such a good one. Andy Grammer, Fine By Me, on your home for back-to-back big hits. 102.5, 1330, WBTM. Coming up, Ryan Stone has your next local news update. He's also got your first look at sports this morning.

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2: Good morning. With the latest, I'm Ryan Stone. A Danville man has been arrested on several child exploitation charges. 25-year-old Jesus Diaz was arrested on April 16th in New Mexico on charges of two counts of making extorted threats to injure the reputation of a minor, one count of distribution of child sexual abuse material, one count of cyberstalking of a minor, four counts of production of child sexual abuse material, and four counts of enticement of a minor. According to the indictment and other court documents, in March of 2024, a 17-year-old female living in Idaho reported to local law enforcement that an individual was extorting her for sexually explicit images and videos. The victim indicated that several years earlier, when she was 14 years old, she sent nude images via social media to an individual she knew as Xavier, and that Xavier was now threatening to send those previous pictures and videos to her family, friends, and church members if she didn't continue communicating with him and sending more images. The Department of Homeland Security determined that accounts used by Xavier to send threatening communications were associated with an IP address in Danville. Agents also determined that the Danville IP address was associated with Diaz. Law enforcement seized several digital devices from Diaz and obtained search warrants for the devices. In searches of the devices and digital accounts associated with Diaz, agents found nude and sexually explicit pictures of the victim and at least 24 other minor females. Diaz allegedly used social media platforms to meet his victims and to solicit nude pictures and images from them. In some instances, Diaz allegedly threatened to broadcast victims' previous images if they stopped communicating with him or refused to send more images. Diaz is scheduled to make his initial court appearance in the Western District of Virginia on May 15th. The Virginia Supreme Court has ruled against redistricting the state following a referendum that was voted on in April. The redistricting effort was approved on April 21st with 51.5% of the vote and would have given Democrats 10 out of 11 U.S. House seats. Currently, Democrats hold a 6-5 edge in House seats. The Supreme Court said in its ruling that the redistricting was a constitutional violation that tainted the results of the referendum. Virginia Attorney General Jay Jones slammed the ruling, saying today the Supreme Court has chosen to put politics over the rule of law by issuing a ruling that overturns the April 21st special election on redistricting. The decision silences the voices of the millions of Virginians who cast their ballots in every corner of the state, and it fuels the growing fears across the nation about the state of democracy. Congressman John McGuire, on the other hand, supported the decision, saying the referendum's narrow election results reinforce what Virginians decided 6 years ago. We don't want partisan politicians drawing our maps. Democratic lawmakers have stated that they plan on appealing the decision to the U.S. Supreme Court. And now you're up to date. I'm Ryan Stone.
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2: The Tunstall baseball team picked up a win over Bassett on Friday, 3-0. Gage Taylor pitched a complete game shutout for the Trojans and struck out six hitters. Cooper Hedrick went 1-for-3 with an RBI in the win for Tunstall. The Trojans are now 15-3 overall and are 7-2 in the Piedmont District. The Chatham baseball team knocked off Dan River on Friday, 6-3. Cooper Lawrence got the win for the Cavs as he struck out nine batters, while Matt Aldridge led the offense with two hits and two RBI. Chatham is now 6-12 overall and 4-8 in the Dogwood District, while the loss drops Dan River to 8-9 overall and 5-6 in the district. The Dan River softball team topped Chatham on Friday 4-3. Kyra Lee Carnes led the way for the Wildcats with three hits and two RBI. Dan River improves to 12-4 overall and 7-2 in the district, while the loss drops Chatham to 3-12 overall and 2-8 in the district. The GW boys soccer team rolled past Mecklenburg County on Friday night 5-0. Cam Stevens scored three goals in the win for the Eagles. GW has now won 7 in a row and is 13-1 overall and 7-1 in the Piedmont District. In NASCAR, Shane Van Gisbergen picked up his first win of the season at Watkins Glen yesterday by over 7 seconds. Michael McDowell, Ty Gibbs, Chase Briscoe, and Tyler Reddick rounded out the top five, while Austin Dillon, AJ Allmendinger, Kyle Busch, Austin Cindric, and John Nemechek finished 6-10. In the NBA playoffs, the New York Knicks trounced the Philadelphia 76ers 144-114 to sweep the series and advanced to the Eastern Conference Finals. Miles McBride led the Knicks in scoring with 25 points while shooting 7 of 9 from three-point range. The Knicks will take on the winner of the Pistons and Cavaliers series in the Eastern Conference Finals. With sports, I'm Ryan Stone.
1: 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Umbrellas with temperatures staying steady. Windy goes up to about 22 today. Cloudy early.

0: and gradual clearing. Lows around 43, partly sunny tomorrow. Highs around 73, clear and 50, it looks like, tomorrow night. I'm JT, and that's the latest from the Weather Center. 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
8: Hey, take your umbrella with you. Temperatures holding steady. Windy comes up to about 20 today. Cloudy early tonight. Gradual clearing, lows around 43, partly sunny, then gradually becoming sunny, highs about 73 tomorrow, clear and 50 it looks like tomorrow night. I'm JT, that's the latest from the Weather Center. 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

renew a streaming service based on the availability of one TV show or movie, meaning platform loyalty is effectively dead. Other stats include this from this study: 62% won't pay full price for video games, 71% have stopped buying physical copies of music, and 70% no longer buy hard copies of TV shows and movies. But they may be keeping movie going alive. They are 13% more likely to attend an opening weekend than older moviegoers. Makes sense. You got more free time. You got more spending money. I get that 100%. And I'm not surprised. With the availability of digital, why tie yourself down with the physical? I've started to do more of that, and I'm certainly not 14 or 29, but I've started to move away from having, you know, physical copies of things because digital's available. I could always re-download it. If it gets scratched or dented or broken, I got to go to the trouble of getting another one. No, it's not worth it.

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1: In a world that seems restless, where so many people have depression, maybe that's you, anxiety, suicide is on the rise. So many people don't see a way out in a world full of chaos. Jesus says, come to me, all who are weary and heavy burdened, and I will give you rest. Will you answer? It's me, Donald here. We want you to know we love you. Call us or text us if you need us. 434-250-8530. Have a blessed day.

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2: 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With the latest.

I'm Ryan Stone. One man was arrested following a homicide in Pennsylvania County on Sunday. According to the Pennsylvania County Sheriff's Office, at 8:30 a.m., the 911 center received information from the Henry County 911 center regarding a possible homicide in the 5800 block of Cascade Road. Deputies and investigators responded to the area. So

Benson Boone on Big Hits 102.5 1330 WBTM. Josh in with you. Good morning. Thank you so much, as always, for spending time with us. Hope Mother's Day went well for you yesterday. And today, it's National Eat What You Want Day. It's also National Twilight Zone Day. And it's National Foam Roller Day. So if you're using those for your workouts, make sure you give them a little extra time today.

Umbrellas today. Temperatures holding steady where we got them. Cloudy early tonight. Gradual clearing, lows around 43. Partly sunny, gradually becoming sunny tomorrow. Highs around 73, clear and 50, it looks like tomorrow night. Showers, possibly a thunderstorm in the afternoon on Wednesday. Otherwise, highs about 74. I'm JT, and that's the latest from the Weather Center. 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

Unstoppable on 102.5 1330 WBTM. And if you remember the other day, we talked about the staying power of the word cool. Well, that got people discussing slang words from yesteryear, 1954 to be exact. And it's from newspaper clippings in the Northwest News. It's based in Bethany, Oklahoma. So let's keep that in mind, too. Some of the terms that fizzled out all so long ago. Cool Jonah was a slang for a well-dressed kid. George meant money. Spooning your scarf meant eating your food. Double bubble meant a cute girl. Bad Dad from Baghdad was a guy who thought he was tough. And a fluky. They're a jerk. Or if you're at the movies, it's called a heckle-thon or a flip-lip is a person who makes wisecracks. A couple of those you might be able to bring back, but not all. Some of those may need to stay back in 1954.

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2: Good morning.

For the latest, I'm Ryan Stone. Three people have been arrested following a homicide in Pennsylvania County. According to the Pennsylvania County Sheriff's Office, deputies were dispatched on Monday at 4:30 p.m. to a residence in the 500 block of Iris Lane in Danville for an unconscious 36-year-old male. Once on scene, deputies found the man deceased and identified him as Andrew Malachi Dickinson, a resident of the home. The body was transported to the chief medical examiner, who determined the cause of the death was a homicide by firearm. Shooting happened on May 1st, but was not discovered until May 4th. On Thursday, investigators with the Pennsylvania County Sheriff's Office arrested 22-year-old Joshua Kaiser of Lynchburg. Kaiser has been charged with first-degree murder, use of a firearm in the commission of murder, armed burglary, use of a firearm in the commission of armed burglary, and shooting inside an occupied dwelling. 38-year-old Francis Whitley of Martinsville and 22-year-old Carrie Kaiser have both been charged with accessory after the fact. All three are being held in the Pennsylvania County Jail. The investigation remains active and ongoing. A company is preparing to open its newest facility in Pennsylvania County. Amthor International says they are just days away from opening their new 33,000-square-foot facility in the Gretna Industrial Park. The 30-bay truck upfitting facility will create over 100 new jobs in the region. The new plan is part of Amthor's $30 million capital plan, representing more than $4 million in investments. Amthor International manufactures truck-mounted tanks to include those used for refined fuel, propane, mining, vacuum and septic, portable restroom, water, well drilling, and construction industries. Amthor established its footprint in Gretna in 1992 when it built its first manufacturing plant. That was followed by a second expansion in 2018 when the company relocated its corporate headquarters to the Gretna plant. The second expansion brought more than $2.5 million in investments and the creation of over 90 new positions. With this third expansion, Amthor will now have more than 200 employees, making it one of the leading employers in central Pennsylvania County. Despite receiving some rain last week, all of the

0: western part of the county is under severe drought conditions. And now you're up to date. I'm Ryan Stone.
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0: The Tunstall baseball team picked up a win over Bassett on Friday, 3-0. Gage Taylor pitched a complete game shutout for the Trojans and struck out six hitters. Cooper Hedrick went 1-for-3 with an RBI in the win for Tunstall. The Trojans are now 15-3 overall and are 7-2 in the Piedmont District. The Chatham baseball team knocked off Dan River on Friday, 6-3. Cooper Lawrence got the win for the Cavs as he struck out nine batters, while Matt Aldridge led the offense with two hits and two RBI. Chatham is now 6-12 overall and 4-8 in the Dogwood District, while the Walsh drops Dan River to 8-9 overall and 5-6 in the district. The Dan River softball team topped Chatham on Friday 4-3. Kyra Lee Carnes led the way for the Wildcats with three hits and two RBI. Dan River improves to 12-4 overall and 7-2 in the district, while the Walsh drops Chatham to 3-12 overall and 2-8 in the district. The GW boys soccer team rolled past Mecklenburg County on Friday night 5-0. Cam Stevens scored three goals in the win for the Eagles. GW has now won seven in a row and is 13-1 overall and 7-1 in the Piedmont District. In NASCAR, Shane Van Gisbergen picked up his first win of the season at Watkins Glen yesterday by over 7 seconds. Michael McDowell, Ty Gibbs, Chase Briscoe, and Tyler Reddick rounded out the top five, while Austin Dillon, A.J. Allmendinger, Kyle Busch, Austin Cindric, and John Nemechek finished 6-10. In the NBA playoffs, the New York Knicks trounced the Philadelphia 76ers 144-114 to sweep the series and advance to the Eastern Conference Finals. Miles McBride led the Knicks in scoring with 25 points while shooting 7 of 9 from three-point range. The Knicks will take on the winner of the Pistons and Cavaliers series in the Eastern Conference Finals. With sports, I'm Ryan Stone.
2: WBTM Weather. Umbrellas with temperatures staying steady. Windy gusts up to about 22 today. Cloudy early, then gradual clearing. Lows around 43, partly sunny tomorrow. Highs around 73, clear and 50, it looks like, tomorrow night. I'm JT, and that's the latest from the Weather Center. 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
2: Hey, take your umbrella with you. Temperatures holding steady. Windy gusts up to about 20 today. Cloudy early tonight. Gradual clearing, lows around 43, partly sunny, then gradually becoming sunny, highs about 73 tomorrow, clear and 50, it looks like, tomorrow night. I'm JT, that's the latest from the Weather Center. 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

It's Sheryl Crow, and If It Makes You Happy on WBTM. And apparently Sting says one of the worst things you can do to a kid is tell them they don't have to work. He's actually comparing it to a form of abuse. He says, all of my kids have been blessed with this extraordinary work ethic, whether it's in the DNA or whether I've said to them, guys, you got to work. I'm spending our money. I'm paying for your education. You got shoes on your feet? Go to work. He sees it as a form of kindness in trusting that his kids will make their own way. He says, they're tough, my kids. Charlize Theron also recently talked about not coddling her kids as well. When you have that much money, it is easy to get lost in the mix. I love that they are holding firm to this approach.

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2: Good morning. For the latest, I'm Ryan Stone. A Danville man has been arrested on several child exploitation charges. 25-year-old Jesus Diaz was arrested on April 16th in New Mexico on charges of two counts of making extortive threats to injure the reputation of a minor, one count of distribution of child sexual abuse material, one count of cyberstalking of a minor, four counts of production of child sexual abuse material, and four counts of enticement of a minor. According to the indictment and other court documents, in March of 2024, a 17-year-old female living in Idaho reported to local law enforcement that an individual was extorting her for sexually explicit images and videos. The victim indicated that several years earlier, when she was 14 years

0: years old, she sent nude images via social media to an individual she knew as Xavier, and that Xavier was now threatening to send those previous pictures and videos to her family, friends, and church members if she didn't continue communicating with him and sending more images. The Department of Homeland Security determined that accounts used by Xavier to send threatening communications were associated with an IP address in Danville. Agents also determined that the Danville IP address was associated with Diaz. Law enforcement seized several digital devices from Diaz and obtained search warrants for the devices. In searches of the devices and digital accounts associated with Diaz, agents found nude and sexually explicit pictures of the victim and at least 24 other minor females. Diaz allegedly used social media platforms to meet his victims and to solicit nude pictures and images from them. In some instances, Diaz allegedly threatened to broadcast victims' previous images if they stopped communicating with him or refused to send more images. Diaz is scheduled to make his initial court appearance in the Western District of Virginia on May 15th. The Virginia Supreme Court has ruled against redistricting the state following a referendum that was voted on in April. The redistricting effort was approved on April 21st with 51.5% of the vote and would have given Democrats 10 out of 11 U.S. House seats. Currently, Democrats hold a 6-5 edge in House seats. The Supreme Court said in its ruling that the redistricting was a constitutional violation that tainted the results of the referendum. Virginia Attorney General Jay Jones slammed the ruling, saying today the Supreme Court has chosen to put politics over the rule of law by issuing a ruling that overturns the April 21st special election on redistricting. The decision silences the voices of the millions of Virginians who cast their ballots in every corner of the state, and it fuels the growing fears across the nation about the state of democracy. Congressman John McGuire, on the other hand, supported the decision, saying the referendum's narrow election results reinforce what Virginians decided 6 years ago. We don't want partisan politicians drawing our maps. Democratic lawmakers have stated that they plan on appealing the decision to the U.S. Supreme Court. And now you're up to date. I'm Ryan Stone.
1: 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Now that you're up to date,
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Josh in with you. Thank you so much, as always, for allowing us to be a part of your morning. Got more of your favorites as you get in the car. We got BTS, got Barry White on the way to right now. Eagle Eye Cherry.

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0: BTS, it's Butter on Danville's home for the big hits. 102.5, 1330, WBTM. And this is a controversial take and one that is near and dear to my heart. Last week, a woman by the name of Lizzie Marbach sent out a tweet that says, "I know this is unpopular, but it'll always be unattractive for a grown man to play video games." Some women might be understanding or pretend like they don't care that you spend hours playing, but they do. It's extremely unattractive to women and will never not be. Well, shockingly, anytime someone takes a stance on anything, it becomes a firestorm. 12 million views of that particular tweet, and commenters weighed in on both sides of the debate. One person argued it's only unattractive if they sacrifice responsibilities for gaming or are neglecting you. Another said if it's an addiction that takes place over his primary responsibilities, then yes. But there's nothing wrong with men playing video games as a hobby. Someone said it depends on the man. I'm married to someone who plays games, but he also builds them, creates entire worlds, and pours his heart into it every day. One other said the discipline and passion, the way he shows up for our family, there's nothing unattractive about that. If anything, it's one of the things I admire most, that kind of passion and purpose. I'll take that any day. If someone's neglecting responsibilities, it's a character issue, not a gaming issue. I think that's very, very true. And you know what? I will put it to you like this, and this is not meant to be inflammatory. What's worse when it comes to hobbies? And this is more for the ladies because this tends to be a show that they enjoy. Which one seems more toxic to you as a trait or a dating trait? A love of the Real Housewives and all of the trash that comes with that? Or playing a little video game to relieve some stress? Which one sounds like the better time, honestly?
1: I've heard people say that too much of anything is not good for you, baby. But I don't know about that. As many times as we've loved and

Maybe it didn't take all of my life to find you. But you can believe it's gonna take the rest of my life to keep you

0: Barry White, Can't Get Enough of Your Love on WBTM. Coming up, we'll check in with Ryan Stone. He's got another local news update for you.
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4: Good morning. With the latest, I'm Ryan Stone. One man was arrested following a homicide in Pennsylvania County on Sunday. According to the Pennsylvania County Sheriff's Office, at 8:30 a.m., the 911 Center received information from the Henry County 911 Center regarding a possible homicide in the 5800 block of Cascade Road. Deputies and investigators responded to the area and found a body. The body was identified as 39-year-old Myra Gonzalez Galvin. A young child was located inside the residence unharmed. Child Protective Services was immediately notified. Coordination regarding the child's placement and release to immediate family members will be handled jointly through Child Protective Services and law enforcement authorities. Based on information developed during the preliminary stages of the investigation, law enforcement issued an all-points bulletin for a person of interest connected to the case. Shortly after, officers with the Martinsville Police Department located and stopped the vehicle, and investigators with the Pennsylvania County Sheriff's Office responded to the location. 25-year-old Luis Ascasio Padilla of Cascade Mill Road was taken into custody. He has been charged with first-degree murder, armed burglary with the intent to commit a felony, and use of a firearm in the commission of murder. He is currently being held at the Pennsylvania County Jail. A Danville-based nonprofit is responding after a tornado outbreak in the southeast. God's Pit Crew is mobilizing immediate relief efforts to help impacted families and communities begin the recovery process in southern Mississippi. Over the next several days, the faith-based disaster response nonprofit will dispatch multiple tractor-trailer loads of relief supplies to numerous distribution points across southern Mississippi. By strategically positioning supplies throughout the region, the ministry will be able to assist communities along the full line of storm damage and reach families in multiple impacted areas. Each shipment is being packed intentionally based on the specific needs identified at each distribution site. Among the supplies being sent are pallets of God's Pit Crew's blessing buckets and children's play pails, along with diapers, bleach, bottled water, sports drinks, bedding supplies, and sealed boxes of shelf-stable food supplies ready to be distributed directly to individuals and families in need. The response in Mississippi comes as God's Pit Crew continues providing relief assistance in southern Georgia, where wildfires remain not fully contained and have destroyed homes and structures in their path. Three people have been arrested following a homicide in Pennsylvania County. According to the Pennsylvania County Sheriff's Office, deputies were dispatched on Monday at 4:30 p.m. to a residence in the 500 block of Iris Lane in Danville for an unconscious 36-year-old male. Once on scene, deputies found the man deceased and identified him as Andrew Malachi Dickinson, a resident of the home. The body was transported to the chief medical examiner, who determined the cause of the death was a homicide by firearm. Shooting happened on May 1st, but was not discovered until May 4th. On Thursday, investigators with the Pennsylvania County Sheriff's Office arrested 22-year-old Joshua Kaiser of Lynchburg. Kaiser has been charged with first-degree murder, use of a firearm in the commission of murder, armed burglary, use of a firearm in the commission of armed burglary, and shooting inside an occupied dwelling. 38-year-old Francis Whitley of Martinsville and 22-year-old Kerry Kaiser have both been charged with accessory after the fact. All three are being held in the Pennsylvania County Jail. The investigation remains active and ongoing. And now you're up to date. I'm Ryan Stone. 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
5: weather. Umbrellas with temperatures staying steady. Windy gusts up to about 22 today. Cloudy early, then gradual clearing. Lows around 43, partly sunny tomorrow. Highs around 73. Clear and 50, it looks like, tomorrow night. I'm JT, and that's the latest from the Weather Center. 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

Shay with Justin Bieber on Big Hits 102.5 1330 WBTM, playing all of your favorites all throughout the day, and you've got another chance this afternoon to win some serious money with the Popeye's Secret Sound. We'll play the sound throughout the day as we have been, and then 5:45, Alex is opening up the Commonwealth Pharmacy of Chatham contest line, 793-1330. Every incorrect guess throws another $50 in the jackpot. 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
1: Back in 1980, Johnny Lee was looking for love in all the wrong places. My name is Pastor Tyler from Bethlehem Baptist Church. Love may seem elusive, but God displays His love for us in a one-of-a-kind way. The Bible says, "In this is love, not that we loved God, but that He loved us and sent His Son as the atoning sacrifice for our sins." 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
9: Right, take your umbrella with you. Temperatures holding steady. Windy comes up to about 20 today. Cloudy early tonight. Gradual clearing, lows around 43, partly sunny. Then gradually becoming sunny. Highs about 73 tomorrow. Clear and 50, it looks like, tomorrow night. I'm JT. That's the latest from the Weather Center. Mornings with Josh. 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

1025 1330 WBTM with the Cars, and everybody has their own taste, and Kesha is definitely an interesting one. She likes cyclopses, or maybe pirates. In an appearance on the Call Her Daddy podcast, Kesha noted that she's currently celibate, except when she goes to Italy because she's waiting for her king. She also settled on the lifestyle after dating people that she had no business dating. She says, "I enjoy a man with one eye. I think that's hot." The negatives on that one outweighed the positive. She said he was cool, but the line got drawn because he smelled kind of like a Subway sandwich that had been sitting in the back of your car for a couple of days. And honestly, you better work. It was just not a match. So Kesha's down with a hard-working fella with an eye patch.

0: 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Well, you still can. Saturday afternoon at 4 on Retro Hits with me, Al Baby, the Super Greek. 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

1025 1330 WBTM with Crowded House. Josh hanging out with you. Always a pleasure when I get to spend time with you. More of your favorites on the way as you settle into your workday. Andra Day in the mix. Then we got the Bachman Turner Overdrive. Also, Dasha. Right now, it's Russell Dickerson.

0: Russell Dickerson on 102.5 1330 WBTM. Let's take a look at our headlines that Ryan might have missed.
1: This is not headline news. The Pentagon released classified UFO files. Amongst the revelations, E.T. was on Epstein's plane. The Americans on board the Hantavirus cruise ship will quarantine in Nebraska, which now will be even more of a flyover state. Students at Harvard are dealing with stress by signing up to get punched in the face. America, where even smart kids are idiots.
2: Ow.
1: The most popular first names for babies are Olivia and Liam. The most popular last names are Musk and Cannon. And a Florida Taco Bell worker shot at customers putting soda in water cups. Other Taco Bell customers were making a run for the exits. This is not headline news. Mornings with Josh on Big Hits 102.5 and 1330 WBTM. 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

Harper Grace and Kelsey Hart on Big Hits 102.5 1330 WBTM. I love when people of a certain stature wind up with the most normal of problems. So Pope Leo XIV recently celebrated his 1 year anniversary of being elected Pope. And not long afterward, he changed his address on everything to Vatican City, even at his bank. Father Tom McCarthy was close with Pope Leo before he ascended to Popedom. Well, last week he shared a really fun story about his friend's experience. He said a couple of months into being Pope, Leo personally called a bank to change his phone number and address to his new digs in the Vatican. He went through all the security questions, but the lady on customer service said, unfortunately, he'd need to come to the bank in person to make those changes. Leo said he couldn't, but she said that's their policy. He then said, would it matter to you if I told you I'm Pope Leo? Yes, yes, he name dropped himself. Although he would argue it was a necessary context, the woman didn't buy it and hung up on him.

Umbrellas with temperatures staying steady. Windy gusts up to about 22 today. Cloudy early, then gradual clearing. Lows around 43, partly sunny tomorrow. Highs around 73. Clear in 50, it looks like, tomorrow night. I'm JT, and that's the latest from the Weather Center. Mornings with Josh on Big Hits 102.5 at 1330 WBTM.

Shaboozy and that good news on 102.5 1330 WBTM. And I know Mondays are tough, but if you can power through, you are able to enjoy the almost home hour. In the 4 o'clock time frame with Alex and Mama Possums on 41, they'll help you get through the rest of the day. And while you're thinking about what to have for dinner, Mama Possums on 41 serving up their award-winning hot dogs, burgers, fries, and shakes until 8:30. It's almost home with Mama Possums on 41 and good old Al on WBTM.

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1: 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That's going to wrap things up for me this morning. As always, thank you so much for hanging out with us. 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

0: 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Are you a bear? Do you have a beak? Does your name rhyme with Auld Beagle? Do you dart in front of cars? Here's a tough one. Do you have plumage? Do you rub your body against things to mark them? Do you have webbed feet? No, I mean like a... Were you hatched? Do you have fur? I'm not talking back hair. Does your boat fly south for the winter with the other boats? Regardless of how you answer, you need to be licensed and registered because it helps local conservation efforts protect the very natural resources you enjoy boating and fishing in for generations to come. 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

Showers and thunderstorms throughout the day, a high of around 59. Cloudy early on tonight, should clear off late though, lows down to 43. Partly sunny tomorrow, high 73. Tomorrow night clear, lows down to 50. And for Wednesday, we'll see clouds move back in, bringing with them showers and some thunderstorms. Looking for a high of around 75.

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What's up with that anyway? Whatever. Tell them to crank up the big hits on WBTM, and they won't even notice.

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Got some showers and thunderstorms as we move through the day. High is going to be 59. Cloudy tonight. Should clear off late. Lows down to 43. Sunny tomorrow. High 73. Tomorrow night clear. Lows down to 50. Rain back on Wednesday. Showers. May see some thunderstorms too. A high of around 75.

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0: Saturday.

Got a chance of showers and thunderstorms this afternoon. Highs 59. Cloudy tonight. Should clear off late. Lows down to 43. Partly sunny tomorrow. Highs 73. Tomorrow night clear. Lows down to 50. And on Wednesday, clouds rolling back in, bringing with them showers and storms. Looking like a 70% chance. A high of around 75.

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0: And he suffered a severe traumatic brain injury. 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

More showers and thunderstorms possible this afternoon. Highs 59. Cloudy tonight. Lows down to 43. Sunny tomorrow. High 73. Tomorrow night, mostly clear. Lows down to 50. And for Wednesday, clouds move back in. Showers, thunderstorms coming with them. High is going to be 75.

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And you won't hear that coworker who chews really loud and moans while they eat. 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

the late David Bowie kicking us off on a Monday. Day after Mother's Day, Al Baby on the radio till 7, looking at 5 minutes after 3 o'clock, 51 degrees, 52 today's high temperature, and I kind of like the way the day has been on.

0: unfolding. We're not getting lots and lots of precipitation, which I would kind of like to have. I'd like to have maybe 3 or 4 soaking days, you know, where it just gets into the soil and helps me get free water as opposed to paid water, Josh. You know, not that I'm tight, but, you know, I've got to put gas in my car.
1: You're on the county system anyway. That doesn't matter. You're not doing free water. You're doing paid water. That's what you're doing right now anyway, because I know where you live. Now, me, on the other hand, on the handy-dandy well, I'll take all, you know, I'm okay with Seattle rain around here, so I don't have to pay for it.
0: Well, you know, I mean, here we are with an extreme drought going on.
1: Yeah.
0: And, it, you know, it was severe. Now they've upgraded it to extreme. And it's not good, you know. And we need more days like this one.
1: Well, I think we'll have a couple before the week is out. But I know the common misconception is we want one of those big downpours. You don't want that. It all runs off.
0: Yeah.
1: None of it gets in the ground. The rivers get it, but we don't really get to we don't get the full benefit from it.
0: But this is kind of nice.
1: Yeah.
0: You'd like for it to roll on for a number of days. But that's not in the forecast because it's going to be sunny tomorrow. And Wednesday, you got a 30% chance. But the weather people are saying a thimbleful.
1: That number has dipped from this morning. Because when I was looking at it first thing this morning, they were at a 70% chance for Wednesday.
0: Oh.
1: That's how much has changed since this morning.
0: Wow. So, anyway, I take it that you and the bride, each of you did your due diligences towards your respective moms?
1: Absolutely. My wife went down to visit her mother and took our daughter with her so they could all celebrate a multi-generational Mother's Day. I went over to my mother's for dinner and festivities and games and the like, because we're an avid board and card game family. So, you know, the competition is always... It's very fever pitch.
0: Very good. Yeah.
1: That also left me most of the weekend to myself too. So it's kind of like a de facto Father's Day, if you will. So I won't tell her that. I'll just enjoy it in June when it hits.
0: I hear you, brother. I hear you. Well, we got a little secret sound contest coming up this afternoon at 5:45. And you might want to tell the folks what they're going to be playing for at 5:45.
1: $1,750.
0: $250 shy of $2,000. And all one has to do, and it's real easy, is just identify the sound, and the money is theirs.
1: I love how you just throw that at folks like that. It's convenient for him to have that level of arrogance when the wizard knows the answer. I had some of the same during your absence because I did know in that moment, and I understand what that feeling is like.
0: You got,
1: but I try
0: it.
1: Not to rub that in. I'm in it for the people. I want them to take your money.
0: Well, I don't.
1: I know.
0: You know, so I take the adversarial approach.
1: I understand. Look, it comes out of your wallet. I fully understand.
0: I am not your friend. Oh, me. So, we got a brand new sponsor this week, and it's the Danville Habitat for Humanity Restore, where you're going to find new and gently used items priced well below retail. We're going to get into that, tell you more about those fine folks. They do a great, great job.
1: Saw them on Saturday, actually.
0: Did you?
1: I did.
0: And what was the purpose?
1: I was dropping off a dining room table and chairs that we were no longer using at our homestead. My wife preferred something that matched the decor that she has created, so it's been in the shed for a little bit, cleaned it up, took it down there. They were glad to have it.
0: Wonderful. That's right, because not only can you go and buy, you can also donate.
1: Mm-hmm.
0: Right? So very good.
1: So if they go down there, they may see it. I don't know how long it lasted.
0: Well, it may still be there, or it may be gone.
1: If you're
0: a bargain hunter, boom. It's a great place to go. Now, you got an interview coming up
1: Friday morning.
0: Friday. Yeah.
1: Yes. It is with Haley Ramberg. She is a chamber ambassador, and this is a program put on by the Chamber of Commerce. It's their Young Professionals program. It's for folks that are just kind of getting started in business. You wind up

0: working with folks that have years and years of networking. You and I would be a perfect example of that. You have years and years of contacts. You have guys and gals for everything.
1: True.
0: Whereas someone like me just starting out, I got to figure that out, kind of make my own way. I may get some contacts from you, but at the end of the day, I got to find something myself. This is an excellent way for folks that are just getting started to kind of network in and meet folks of their similar peer group.
1: Okay, so you feel good that Haley's going to show up?
0: The email has confirmation has been approved that she's going to be here, so I have no reason to doubt.
1: Okay, so
0: it's her program. She wants to push the program. I hope.
1: Well, she needs to show up then. Yeah. If that be the case.
0: Well, she's representing Ann though, and I know you guys have a long-standing beef.
1: Yeah, we have a history.
0: Yes.
1: Yeah. And she would rather I not talk about it because she always comes on the short end of that deal. And it's something that she has to live with, and it's just the way it is.
0: Another adversarial approach. Good for you. We're sensing a pattern here.
1: We look forward to Haley Ramberg coming in and being with you Friday morning right after the 7:30 news and sports again, talking about what?
0: The Young Professionals Group.
1: Sounds good. All righty, as we press on. Here's Ms. Carpenter, Walt Disney's Sabrina Carpenter.

0: WBTM 322. And did you hear about it? Wow. Sheer excitement. A lady from Virginia, from our state, won more than $240,000 on The Price is Right, setting a new record for the biggest haul ever earned in a single pricing game on that show. That is incredible. That is amazing. And how long has that show been on the air? Oh, my goodness, decades. And she sets an incredible record, earning $240,000. A woman right here in Virginia trips on out to the West Coast, gets on. What are the odds of her getting on The Price is Right in the first place? She gets on there, and she does what she does. Congratulations. Wow. I need to get her name and where she lives in Virginia. I mean, you know, maybe pay her a visit. Just kind of chit-chat with her a little bit. You know, I was just thinking, if my friend Bob Barker, and I had the opportunity 100 years ago to interview Bob, many moons ago, what a great guy, and the consummate host. If my friend Bob Barker was still hosting The Price is Right, I can envision him. He'd probably say something to the effect, "Don't forget to have your contestants spayed or neutered."
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3: Did she say to play and win? 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About 2 hours and 15 minutes from now. Tonight, gradually becoming mostly clear. It'll be chilly with lows down to 43. Kind of nippy out there now. Tomorrow, gradually becoming sunny. Highs 77. Yeah. Tomorrow night, mostly clear, lows around 50. And then Wednesday, a 30% chance. Look for it to be windy, gusts up to 23, and your high, well, pretty much like tomorrow, around 77, 78 degrees. Downtown, I got 5-0 after a high of 52. Bit of a breeze out of the east-northeast at about 9 miles an hour, and that's a look at your weather. From 102.5 and 13.

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0: Looks like birthday time in about 7 minutes on BTM. Yeah.

The Chainsmokers in the 5 seconds of summer. Speaking of summer, yeah, it's coming on. It'll be here next month. It'll arrive right along with Father's Day. 1025 1330 WBTM. Here's Ms. Abdul.

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Those celebrating birthdays yesterday, there was a bunch of them. In fact, it was four of them compared to only one celebrating today. Let's check out the four who celebrated on Mother's Day. Patsy Jones did. Paige Stoller turned 11. Happy birthday, Paige. We love you so much and can't wait to celebrate with you. Patrick Haymore hit the big 5-0 yesterday. Happy 50th with love from Kristen, Lauren, Kelsey, Delaney, Edward, Logan, Andrew, Cruz, Darla, and Woody. Holy moly. He's got quite the fan club, this guy does. Wow. It's pretty impressive. Good for you, Patrick. Hope you had a great birthday yesterday. Paisley Carter turned a dozen yesterday. Happy birthday from Mom, Dad, and all of your siblings. So those are the four who celebrated on Mother's Day. And those who are celebrating birthdays today, as we pointed out just seconds ago, only one person. And that one person is Kimberly Pruitt. We used to have a Kimberly Pruitt around here. I don't know if it's one and the same or not. But anyway, Kimberly Pruitt, you know who you are, and you know it is your special day. So happy birthday to you. All right, are we ready to do this thing? What are the odds of Kimberly Pruitt being the grand prize winner today on birthday time? I agree. Extremely remote. I mean, it's 4-1. It ain't looking good, Kim. It ain't looking good. All right, let's shuffle up the names here, and let's see what happens. You know, like we always say, stranger things have happened. So let's go with this one, and let me see. No surprise. Sorry, Kimberly. No cigar. Yeah, it was one of the four. Either Patsy, Paige, Patrick, or Paisley. So who was it, Al? Well, it was Patrick. Patrick Haymore, the grand prize winner today on birthday time, turning the big 5-0 a milestone. So, Patrick, we do have some things for you, like a Bloomin' Onion from Outback. We're going to throw in a number 4 bag lunch, as they like to refer to it at O'Kelly's Deli and Pastries. That's a half sandwich, chips, and drink. And, of course, in town, Piney Forest Road in South Main. And outside the immediate area, you're looking at Tight Squeeze and Brosville. Also, we've got for Patrick 2 tickets to the Danville Science Center. Always a lot of fun and very informative. A cup of frozen yogurt from Sweet Frog over in Coleman Marketplace. And a Mylar birthday balloon from the folks at Karen's Hallmark, your graduation headquarters. So, Patrick, happy birthday. Congratulations to you, number 5-0. And hopefully you'll get together with your fan club if you haven't already, because technically your birthday was yesterday on Mother's Day. So all we can say is let the celebration continue. Patrick, come on by the WBTM studios on Grove Street

And you can anytime from high noon to 5:30 Monday through Friday. And of course, we remind you that we do acknowledge birthdays here on WBTM Monday through Friday at around 3:45. We do Saturdays with Fridays. And as you just heard, we do Sundays with Mondays. All a courtesy of URW.

0: Alex Warren on the radio. We are 90 seconds away from 4 o'clock. And let's go ahead and check out some of the events that occurred on the 11th of May in history, taking you all the way back to 1502. That's when your friend and mine, Chris Columbus, began his fourth and final trip to the Indies. The 11th of May, 1864, stands out. Why? Because Confederate General Jeb Stuart was mortally wounded at Yellow Tavern, another turning point of the Civil War. I would think that the first turning point happened the year before. Same month, the 2nd of May, 1863, at the Battle of Chancellorsville, when his own men shot him. Stonewall Jackson. So you lose Stonewall Jackson, who was extraordinary. May 2nd, 1863. May the 11th, 1864. You lose another general, Jeb Stuart. Two major turning points of the Civil War for the South. 1904, Andrew Carnegie donated $1.5 million to build a peace palace. A lot of money back in 1904. And this date in 1910, Montana's Glacier National Park was formed.
1: That's from

Blues Traveler from 94 on 102.5, 1330 WDTM, 5 minutes after 4 o'clock, 51 degrees, 52 today's high temperature. Kind of a chilly day in Big D. It's going to be even chillier with a low of 43 overnight. Bit of a breeze out of the east-northeast at 8 to 9 miles an hour. And you've

also got going on this hour the almost home hour. Too many hours. The almost home hour. When we talk about mama possums out there on 41. You know that little oasis in the desert? Yes, you do. You know it well. We're going to talk about those fine folks in a little bit. And don't forget, every Friday at 10 after 5, we give away a hot dog combo. That's a couple of Jesse Jones dogs, fries, and a soda. So you be ready to play. Just be the right caller and you win. A hot dog combo every Friday at 10 minutes after 5 o'clock. We started out with Holly Martin this past Friday. It was Kenny Dabbs. Who's it going to be this Friday? Do you ever get confused? It's kind of perplexing. I do sometimes get confused. I don't know whether to use the all-encompassing term Great Britain or the all-encompassing term UK, or is it better just to be specific and just call a spade a spade? Well, let me help you out here and kind of separate things so that you have a better feel. If you say Great Britain, what you're saying is England, Scotland, and Wales. Now, you could be specific and just point to England or point to Scotland or point to Wales. But if you want to encompass all three, you say Great Britain. So then why would you say UK, the United Kingdom? Why would you want to use that phrase? Why wouldn't you just pick a country, you know, England, Scotland, Wales, or just say Great Britain? Why would you want to throw in UK? Well, when you say the United Kingdom, you're also saying England, Scotland, and Wales, but you're also saying, when you say UK, you're including Northern Ireland. Okay? So therein lies the difference between the two, Great Britain and the UK. England, Scotland, and Wales, you can put it under the heading Great Britain. But if you want to throw Northern Ireland in there with the other three, then you would say the United Kingdom. But if you wanted to include all of Ireland to further confuse you, you can call it the British Isles. Jeez! I mean, it causes one's head to explode. Where's that emoji? WBTM, it's JT on the radio. Mr. Timberlake.

Making a memory or two with America, a little sister golden hair, a little souvenir from the early 70s. We're looking at about 16 minutes after 4 o'clock. Again, vacillating between 51 and 52 degrees. And of course, it's the hour for my opossums out there on 41. And, you know, after this hour, many folks will be getting off from work. And one of the things that they're going to be looking to doing is placating their hunger. Yeah, it's been a long day, and they're looking forward to wining and dining somewhere. Or, I mean, they could do it at the house, but, you know, after a long day, who really feels like going into the kitchen and messing around and trying to fix something up for yourself and for the family and what have you, when you can let my possums do it economically and a varied menu to boot? And then, of course, you know what you can also do is maybe during the course of the meal, or maybe after the meal, have a little dessert in the form of a nice thick milkshake. You know, they got the basic flavors. You know those to be strawberry, chocolate, and vanilla. But, you know, it's not just those run-of-the-mill flavors. I mean, you got Oreo, you got mocha, and, of course, folks are going nuts over that fresh banana milkshake. Yeah, made with fresh bananas, so you can only imagine. Mm. And then, of course, they've got cups of ice cream. They got cones of ice cream. They're very generous with what they give you. You can go chocolate, you can go vanilla, or you can do both in the form of a swirl. And then, of course, taking you way back to those Coke floats from those thrilling days of yesteryear. They were so popular back then, and they're still popular today, but most people not doing it. But they are at my opossums on 41. Coke floats. You know, vanilla ice cream and Coca-Cola. You're thinking, what? Are you crazy? What are you talking about? Heard of such a thing. Try it. You'll like it. Where? My opossums. Right out there on 41. You know, that little oasis in the desert.

0: the late Glenn Campbell, sorely missed out of Delight, Arkansas. 25 after 4, and are you having trouble kicking the habit? You know, that smoking habit? Well, listen up. A new analysis of clinical trials finding that regular exercise can help people quit smoking and may even reduce cigarette cravings after a workout. Think about it. You know, it's kind of hard to light up when you're already gasping for air.
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0: Adele with Al on WBTM, 29 minutes after 4 o'clock. We're about an hour and 15 minutes away from you participating in the Popeye's Secret Sound Game, where the opportunity exists, provided you are the right caller on the Commonwealth Pharmacy Contest line, and I'll let you know which caller you need to be. You identify the sound, and I'm going to hook you up with $1,750. 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
0: Yeah, what is that sound, dadgummit? I think this is week number 4, isn't it? I think this is week number 4. By the way, Wall Street today, the Dow was up. Not significantly, but the bottom line is it was up 16 points, closing at 49,625, meaning 375 points shy of 50,000, which we've already reached, and it's within reach again.
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0: Okay, for tonight, gradually becoming mostly clear. It'll be chilly, lows 43. Tomorrow, gradually becoming sunny, high 77. Tomorrow night, mostly clear, lows 50. Wednesday, you got a 30% chance of activity. It'll be windy on Wednesday, gusts up to 23 and highs reaching 78. Not much difference than tomorrow's high. Downtown, 52 degrees. At the moment, a little bit of a breeze out of the east at about 7 miles an hour. And that's a look at your weather from 102.5 and 13.

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Canada's Bryan Adams. 18 before 5 o'clock, and we got some URW breaking state news. Virginia Attorney General Jay Jones has filed an emergency request for a stay with the U.S. Supreme Court over the state Supreme Court's ruling that threw out the redistricting vote. Virginia justices voided the results Friday, saying the process violated the Commonwealth's Constitution. It's not clear if the U.S. Supreme Court will even hear the case, since it does hinge on state procedural laws, making it a state-level constitutional issue. So we'll see what happens there. But based on what I know and what I've read and what I've heard, it certainly appears that if it does make it to the U.S. Supreme Court, that they will uphold the ruling of the state Supreme Court. We'll see. WBTM on the radio, making room for Mr. Charlie Puth. Yeah.

WBTM with Charlie and Al, baby, and reminding you it's almost quitting time and folks are looking to get something good to eat. And, of course, that's what you'll always find at My Possum's on 41. And, you know, it's, I doubt very seriously you'll be thinking about eating outside. But feel free to eat inside. I mean, you can grab a booth, you can grab a table, you can belly up to the bar, so to speak, if you will, and they'll turn the heat on for you. You'll be cozy and comfortable. You'll be very relaxed. Kind of an interesting environment there at My Possum's, taking you back in time. Kind of our version of Arnold's from Happy Days, so to speak, if you will. And you might want to think about checking into a dog or maybe a burger, voted best in Danville and surrounding area. And speaking of the latter, the burgers, you know, you can get yourself hooked up on a 1/3-pound seasoned cheeseburger with that good old American cheese, your choice of toppings. And, of course, if you want to, you can go the bacon cheeseburger route. Everything's good with bacon, you know. No doubt about it. Then, if you're really hungry, you might want to entertain a double cheeseburger, because this is a pretty good-sized burger on its own. We're talking a 1/3 pound of meat on your bun. And if you double that, holy cow. 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A lot of folks like that Carolina burger with mustard and homemade chili and homemade coleslaw. 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And if you're in a hurry, you just phone ahead. 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So fix it up. 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Yeah, it's My Possum on 41. Open till 8:30.

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Well, you still can. Saturday afternoon at 4 on Retro Hits with me, Al Baby, the Super Greek. It's nonstop oldies by request.

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1: 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In 1924, the Pulitzer Prize was awarded to Robert Frost. In 1928, 4 years later, GE opened the first television station, and it opened in Schenectady, New York. May the 11th, 1956, marked Elvis's first entry on the UK charts with his hit song Heartbreak Hotel. And this date in 1959, Yogi Berra's errorless streak of 148 games came to an end.
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40 minutes and counting them down before we hit the trigger and get you to call in to identify the Popeye's secret sound. Oh, boy. You jumping on the Commonwealth Pharmacy Contest line at 545 thereabouts and identifying the sound and winning $1,750 in cold hard cash. And do remember that our sponsor all this week is the Habitat for Humanity Restore here in Big D, located in Danville Plaza on Riverside Drive. 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And boy, oh boy, is it a bargain hunter's wonderland. Whew! 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You just never know. So do keep that in mind. So if you're a bargain hunter and you're looking for a deal and you're looking for new items or gently used items priced below retail, that's your place. 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

on Riverside Drive known as Popeyes. And we're getting ready to go into our fourth week. At the end of this week, we will have completed 1 month. And I don't want to speak too quickly or too soon, but we will have gone an entire month with no winner. How good do you feel about that, Al? I feel darn good about it. Yeah. I don't see any winner on the horizon this week. So we'll complete 1 month on Friday and then begin month number two. That's just the way I feel about it. And I'm that cocky about it and feel that good about it. Because my mission in life, among others, but most importantly, is to stump you. And so far, nothing but success. Wall Street today, the Dow was up a little bit, 16 points, closing at 49,625. Yeah, we are 375 away from 50,000. WBTM, she was a porn star. She turned out this song in 76. Here's Andrea True.

14 after 5 at WBTM, and I guess it's safe to say there's more than one way to skin a cat. Apparently. Just ask the hierarchy in Baltimore. You see, the other day, thousands of fans packed Camden Yards for a Tupac Shakur bobblehead giveaway. Helping draw the Orioles, get this, helping draw the Orioles' largest home crowd since opening day. Well, it sure as hell hasn't been their place.

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0: are smoking. Back in the day, at Riverside Lanes, when that song was current and it was on the jukebox, and every time I heard that song, man, I was like a man possessed out there on the lanes at Riverside. Oh, my. It just juiced my bones. Oh, my. Laura Branigan out of Brewster, New York. Great song, 27 after 5 o'clock. Are you familiar with a place in this country called the Jell-O Belt? The Jell-O Belt. Not to be confused with the belt that you wear with your pants. You understand? Well, let me tell you about the Jell-O Belt, because I can tell you're not familiar with it. It's a region in this country, in the western United States, mainly centered in Utah and surrounding area, where Jell-O is consumed at about twice the national average. Now, why is Jell-O consumed at about twice the national average in Utah and surrounding area, otherwise known as the Jell-O Belt? I have no idea.
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4: WBTM weather. This is absolutely squirrely weather. Oh, for goodness sakes. Tonight, gradually becoming mostly clear. It'll be chilly with lows down to 43. Tomorrow, gradually becoming sunny, high 77. Mostly clear tomorrow night, lows 50. Wednesday, a 30% chance. It'll be windy, gusts up to 23, highs 78. Maybe a bit warmer Wednesday than tomorrow. Downtown, now get this, 52 degrees, but just seconds ago, we made the leap to 53. So 53 is today's high temperature. And at the moment, winds are calm. That's a look at weather from 102.5 and 30.

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0: 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Well, speaking of Saturday, how about a Saturday in the park? And this weekend, it'll be festive.

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0: Well, we have completed 3 weeks, and you know where we are. Square one. No winner. The jackpot just keeps accumulating. Keep adding $50 every single weekday. We're up to $1,750. So this is week number 4. We're about to conclude come Friday a whole month. And thus far, nothing has transpired in terms of good news and in terms of someone identifying this mystical sound that only the wizard could come up with.

0: What caller might you desire, Mr. Wizard? I desire caller number 9. BTM, you are number 1. BTM, you're caller 2. Looking for 9. BTM, we're a third of the way there. BTM, you're caller number 4. BTM, you're caller 5. Uh-oh, we're getting on up the ladder now. BTM, you're number 6. Two-thirds of the way there. Now we'll see what happens. BTM, you're caller 7. Thank you. BTM, you're caller 8. Looking for number 9. Who might that be? We're going to try you at number 9. Who is this?
1: Hey, this is Mark Smith.
0: Mark Smith. Now, Mark, no offense, with all due respect. Give me your real name.
1: That's all I got for you.
0: Okay, Mark Smith. It's nice to have you on board. Mark, this is the first time for you to call and to get, well, not maybe the first time to call, but your first time to get through. Is that right?
1: Yeah, it's the first time I ever called.
0: Really?
1: Yes, sir.
0: Now, Mark, I got to ask you a very personal question. Now, why is this the first time that you have ever bothered to engage in secret sound? You think I bite? What's the problem?
1: My wife made me do it.
0: Oh, your wife. Now,
1: yeah.
0: Has she done it in the past?
1: I think she's called a few times.
0: Okay. So she's thinking I've struck out, which just isn't what she should be thinking.
1: I mean, she reckon I got some good luck or something.
0: Well, probably so. Probably so, Mark. That's exactly what she's thinking. And maybe you just might. So, and if you do, you and I will be mortal enemies. You understand that, don't you? But if you get it right and you say, I don't want the money, Alex, then you and I will remain friends and we'll press on and we'll continue to play with the jackpot and another sound. How's that sound?
1: Sounds good.
0: It does?
1: Yeah, sounds great.
0: Mark, how long have you been married?
1: Tomorrow will be 19 years.
0: Well, I can understand why you've been married that long, because you're easy to get along with, Mark.
1: It's gotta be.
0: Mark, are you ready for the sound?
1: Yes, sir.
0: All right, my friend, here it is. Okay, Mark, does it sound anything close to what you hear on the radio?
1: This is the first time I've heard it.
0: Oh, first time you've heard it?
1: Yeah, so she's giving me the answers, what I need to say.
0: Wait a minute. Holy macaroon. So, in other words, you are just the mouthpiece for her.
1: Right.
0: This has got nothing to do with what Mark has come up with and is going to tell me. Mark is speaking on behalf of his bride of 19 years.
1: Mm-hmm. Yes, sir.
0: Okay. So she didn't want to be the one to proclaim this answer. She's going to let you do it. Okay. Well, I guess she's tired of being, you know, falling into the grease, you know, time and time and time again. So it's your turn to take a bath. You understand?
1: That's right.
0: All right, Mark Smith, for $1,750, identify the Popeye's secret sound for your bride of 19.
1: Dropping coins into a parking meter.
0: Wow. Oh. Goodness. Unbelievable. Dropping coins into a parking meter? Now, I take it that you two talk. And
1: yeah.
0: How did she... What possessed her to come up with that?
1: I have no clue. I was just watching the news, and she said, get outside and call the radio. This is the answer. So that's all I got for you.
0: That's all you got for me, Mark. Oh, my goodness. Dropping coins into a parking meter. Mark, my boy. Now, what's your wife's name?
1: Chastity.
0: Chastity. Wait a minute. Now, wait a minute. I spoke with Chastity. And when did I speak with Chastity? I spoke with her the second week, and it was on Friday.
1: Oh, okay.
0: Yeah, yeah, yes, yeah. Yeah, she called a

0: second week on the final day of the week. Oh, she's a slick operator, that girl. Oh, my gosh. I ought to disqualify her from playing.
1: Oh, man, yeah.
0: Mark.
1: I'd have to. She had a daughter calling from her car, too.
0: Oh, my gosh. I'm being surrounded by the Smith family. Oh. Yeah,
1: we got a whole ring going on here. We're trying to get in.
0: Well, I'll tell you what, it sure does sound like it, and obviously it's working, for goodness sakes. So dropping coins into a parking meter is what Mark Smith is saying on behalf of his wife, because this is really her answer, but she wanted you to say it.
1: Mm-hmm. Yes, sir.
0: Mark Smith, I want you to deliver a message to your lovely bride from me. And that answer is no.
1: That's my fault.
0: No, well, it shouldn't be. Absolutely. Yep, listen, I'll represent you in court. Don't you worry about it.
1: Good. Bring some money with you, too.
0: Okay. Mark, take care of yourself. You're a joy to speak with, and we'll talk again next week, okay?
1: All right, buddy.
0: Take care of yourself. See you now. Oh, man. A lot of fun right there. Oh, boy. But we had another 50, so you know what that means. $1,800 when we gather by the radio tomorrow afternoon at 5:45 for the Popeye's Secret Sound Game right here on BTV.

0: Jovi and Jennifer Nettles on WBTM as we're just a few minutes away from 6 o'clock. And let's go ahead and take a look at some more things that happened on the 11th of May in history. In 1960, Israeli soldiers captured SS officer Adolf Eichmann in Buenos Aires. 1965, Ellis Island added to the Statue of Liberty National Monument. 1972, the Giants traded Willie Mays, number 24, to the Mets for pitcher Charlie Williams in cash. And by then, the Say Hey Kid was pretty much done, for he was then in the league for 21 years. This date in 75, Natalie Cole released her debut album, Inseparable, which won 2 Grammys.
1: Danville's Festival in the Park kicks off this weekend in Balloon Park.
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incomparable Phil Collins and Genesis. Oh, my goodness. 3 minutes after 6:57 left with Al, baby. 54 degrees. That's our new high for the day. My goodness, coming late in the afternoon, isn't it? 54. We were struggling with 52 for the better part of the afternoon. Then last hour, we snuck up to 53. And then late in last hour, apparently, and into this hour, we managed another degree. So here we are at 54. Might we get 55 before all is said and done? We'll monitor the situation for you. Wall Street today, the Dow was up in spite of the cantankerousness of the Iranian regime. They don't care. They don't really give a flying rip about their people whatsoever. All they want to do is stay in charge. And whatever that means, and whoever has to suffer as a result, makes no difference to them as long as they stay in charge. Well, that's going to change very shortly, because Donald, I think, is getting it right up to here. And it's about time for him to get it right up to here. He's given them ample opportunity to call it a day. They refuse to do it.

And the end is near. But in spite of what's going on over there, things are kind of holding steady here. I mean, it'll drop a little bit, it'll go up a little bit, and then drop and go up. Today it was up 16 points, closing at 49,625. Also want to remind you now, don't forget, in addition to the money and the Popeye's Secret Sound game, we've also got something else going on, and that is every Friday at about 10 minutes after 5 o'clock, we're giving away dogs from my possums out there on 41. Yes, we're talking the hot dog.

The hot dog combo. It's a couple of dogs dressed the way you want them dressed, along with an order of fries and a soda. That's what you get when you win the hot dog combo, and all you got to do is be the right caller and you win. Every Friday at about 10 after 5, right here on WBTM.

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WBTL with Justin Bieber and Blood Pop on 102.5, 1330, looking at 16 after 6 o'clock. And as you know, Chinese electric vehicles may not be sold in the United States. And for good reason, you know, don't need that competition with our own manufacturers in this country. The president's getting ready to fly to China, I guess in a matter of hours. That may change what I just said, but I doubt it. I think he'll hold firm to that. He doesn't want there to be any competition from others with the automobile manufacturers in this country. But anyway, be that as it may, for now, as it stands, electric vehicles from the Chinese cannot be sold in the United States. But I'm understanding, though, that drivers in border cities are already bringing affordable high-tech models from Mexico into places like El Paso for everyday use. Wonder how that's happening. Somebody better get on the stick. Now, I understand that these vehicles, from what I've been told, kind of look like those little electric cars that toddlers drive on the sidewalk. I mean, that's what I've been told. I think further investigation is warranted. WBTM, it's John Cougar.

0: Olivia Dean on WBTM 624 and our WBTM Danville Dental Associate Superstar for the month of May happens to be Carrie Johnson, who is an advanced EMT for Tunstall and Blair's Rescue, doing a phenomenal and incredible job. Carrie Johnson, we are honored to salute you. Here's Three Dog Night.
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0: Gradually becoming mostly clear tonight. It's going to be on a chilly side with lows down to 43. Tomorrow, gradually becoming sunny, highs reaching 77. Tomorrow night, mostly clear. It'll be warmer than tonight's overnight low, 50 compared to 43. And then Wednesday, you've got a 30% chance of rain. It'll be windy with gusts up to 23 and highs along the lines of tomorrow. Downtown, 54, and we did get up to 55 degrees late today. So 55 today's high temperature, 54 as we speak. Winds calm, and that's a look at your weather. From 102.

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Oh, Russ Dickerson. 20 away from 7 o'clock. Celebs with birthdays on this 11th day of May include, from Disney, one Sabrina Carpenter coming in at 27. A youthful 2-7. 10 years older at 37, the former QB of the Carolina Panthers, one Cam Newton. Actor J.J. Jonathan Jackson is 44. And she was one of the original video jockeys on MTV. Martha Gwynn, 67. Francis Fisher is 74. And Eric Burden of the Animals and Eric Burden of War fame is 85.

85. Eric getting on up there. Holy moly. Well, we're about 4 months away from this month. Yeah, it'll be here before you know it. The ninth month, September, with the elements, earth, wind, and fire.

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0: Well, she was number one for 10 weeks back in 81. Oh my. Here's Libby on BTM.

Jumpin' Jacks, ready, class, begin. Biggest record for all of 1981. Spent 10 weeks in the number one spot. Olivia Newton-John getting physical on the radio. Imagine that. Woo, baby. 652. This is Chemical from Post Malone.

station to hear your favorite song? Well, you still can. Saturday afternoon at 4 on Retro Hits with me, Al Beebe, the Super Greek. It's nonstop oldies by request. Talk to you then on 102.5 and 1330 WBTM. Well, here she be, the birthday girl today, celebrating number 27, sitting back drinking her espresso. Here's Sabrina Carpenter.

0: Sabrina with Al on WBTM, as we're just a couple of minutes away from 7 o'clock. Well, let's wrap it up and talk about events occurring on the 11th of May in history. In 1980, Pete Rose, at 39 years of age, stole second, third, and home in one inning for the Phillies. How about that? A year later, Andrew Lloyd Webber's musical Cats premiered in London. In 85, Madonna's Crazy for You single went to number one. And it was on this very date, 11 years ago, a record price for a work of art at an auction took place. Picasso's The Women of Algiers sold for $179.3 million at Christie's in New York.
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in a world that seems restless, where so many people have depression, maybe that's you, anxiety, suicide is on the rise. So many people don't see a way out in a world full of chaos. Jesus says, come to me, all who are weary and heavy burdened, and I will give you rest. Will you answer? It's me, Donald, here. We want you to know we love you. Call us or text us if you need us. 434-250-8530. Have a blessed day. Your favorite Bible.

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It's a Friday dance party. Back-to-back dance hits to get you moving into the weekend. Turn the rhythm up, don't you wanna just come along for the ride? Starting after the 8 o'clock news, the Friday dance party. I'm bringing sexy back. Yeah. 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